Citation 124, Victor uniform, we'll approach. Looks out there at 29 or 78, and expect Victor Silas, C2 approach. Victor uniform, right now we have a heavy and extreme precip sitting over final, C2. So I'm going to see, it's not moving that fast, so if you want, I can box you up, give you some delay vectors, or it's current one to 300.14. Do you want runway 4, but there's some extreme precip just to the west of that. Perfect. Yeah, it would probably be a good couple minute delay if you want to delay around it, but you will have to go through something like that. Right now there's a line of heavy precip going off all the way from the approach end of 4 to the approach end of runway 22, and it's moving northeastbound with some extreme southwest of runway 4 final.

Alright, so you could turn right heading, give me a 360 heading now. Yeah, just give me another about 5 miles to be able to get you a down 4.

current 1340 at 14. I'm thinking if we do go from the ILS 4, that would be the best. It's actually not still in focus of the airport. Roger, see if we can uniform flight, and I think that could be for the ILS, wrong, 4 coming.

the uniform, turn left heading 220. I know all the heavy precip looks like it's just on the west side of Fino. There is one area of extreme precip. It's about 3 stops from the field. I'm hoping by the time you get on the approach, you'll be north of

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And I'm going to keep you on the east side of this precip until you get about 20 miles north of the field. Then I'll cut you across and put you to the light, moderate stuff.

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0: Dulles Airport via Scram 8 departure, Vector Sierra Echo Golf, Papa Sierra Bravo, that's filed, maintain 5000, squawk 1745.

0: platform turn, the left.
1: Visibility 1.5 miles currently, heavy rain and mist. Winds are all over the place, but they're currently 0-7, and they've been gusting up to 20, and the variable has been like 360, variable 70. Peak winds, 340 at 2-7, 10 minutes past the hour. There's lightning distant northeast and southwest of the airport. There's a extreme precipitation within basically a 30-mile radius of Wilkes Airport, moving southeastbound. And ceiling, shoe clouds at 500, ceiling 1600 broken.
0: 2-2 uniform, turn left into 250, shoe clouds turn.
1: This cell should be gone, and there's an area of heavy precipitation that would be 20 miles southwest of the airport, about 10 miles in diameter, so I might have to evacuate around that, but that's about it.

a community center. Ground stop for Dulles just printed out. Update 0130 Zulu, so an hour.

0: Palm, you're 10 miles to Lexington. You can send me 3,700 on South Savage on the localizer, and you're clear of the Dallas T2 approach.
1: Triple Dallas 22 approach 3,700, we'll intercept here at 4,000. 1-2, get you to 4,000.
0: Uniform. I'm just showing a couple of small cells of a modern precip, pressure heavy precip about 3 miles northeast of the field.
1: Appreciate that. We're looking at that as well.

0: convicted of Phobia Southside West.
1: For 1-2, Victor Uniform, Wilkes-Barre Tower, wind 1106, runway 22, clear to land.
0: 22, clear to land, 1-2, Victor Uniform.
1: 2-2, Victor Uniform, runway 22, RVR, touchdown 5000, roll up greater than 6000.
0: Okay, that 2, Victor Uniform.
1: Visibility short a mile and a half, heavy rain and mist, ceiling scattered at 1100, ceiling 1600 broken.

0: turn right, Bravo 3, taxi parking, Bravo, and do you have any power-ups?
1: Bravo C, Bravo. That was a pretty decent ride off, yeah. That was a pretty normal approach. A little bit of bump.
0: Roger.

0: 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We have November.
1: And Flexjet 547, Rush Hotel, Simulator 29 or 78, maintain 4000, and Peter Tonsky, Vector B for the ILS, runway 22 approach.
0: 17, hey, altitude again, Flexjet 547.
1: 547, maintain 4000, Peter Tonsky, Vector ILS, 22 approach.
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0: tower. Reflective 547, you have a updated weather from the tower?
1: Latest weather is, very about 6, visibility mile 3/4, heavy rain, mist, scatter layer at 1,000, 1,000 meters broken, overcast 5,000, central 11, T.9, out to 59.78, remarking peak wind 340.27, 10 minutes after the hour, lightning in the distance, northeast and southwest, and that's it.
0: Appreciate that. FlexJet 547.

0: 547, you're 1.4 miles from Cosby, cross Cosby at about 4,000. You're clear for the ILS Romeo C2 approach.
1: Cross Cosby at about 4,000, cleared ILS 22, flex shift 547.

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1: 10.1, good day, flight check 547.
2: Brighton Tower, FlexJet 547, ILS 22, wind check, please.
3: FlexJet 547, Wilkes approach, Wilkes number is 2978. I'm sorry, why I said approach. This is Wilkes Ray Tower, wind variable at 6, runway 22, clear to land.
2: Runway 22, clear to land, FlexJet 547.
3: Visibility is 2 miles, ceiling 1,800 feet, and heavy thunderstorms with mist.
2: 547, that checks.

0: Roger, 547. Roger, execute the missed approach. Heavy precipitation for the next 10 miles of flight.
1: We're on the miss. Flex check.
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1: 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Approach flex check 547 on the miss. 344 at that far.
2: Flex check 547, Wolf Area, departure, radar contact, maintain 4,000, fly published miss, man down 1-8, we'll stay in contention.
1: 1,000, fly the published miss, and we'll let you know flex check 547.
2: And what was the reason, was it on stable approach?
1: The winds were shifting, the winds were out of our limits there, strong tailwind on final flex check 547.

0: at 547, request for a 180-degree turn. We're going to bail out to Allentown.
1: Destination 547, Roger, clear Allentown Airport, by heading T30, heading 18, he's climbing 18,6000.
2: Cool,
1: and expect radar back there.
0: Heading 230 and climb to 6,000, flex at 547.
1: 547, yeah, clear to Allentown by plane T30, maintain 6,000.
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0: 547, this is Sandy Berkeley. I'm going to keep you on that heading from for about 25 miles when you get by Houston Airport. And it's a break between the heavy freeze and buses.
1: Okay, appreciate that. Flexion 547, we'll plan that.

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1: Flexjet 547, climbing team 7,000, got traffic coming out.
0: 7,000, Flexjet 547, thank you. Not so much bounced around, just occasional moderate, I would say, some pretty strong lightning in front of us there.

Quest 792 will approach Hotel Sierra 290. And turn 10 degrees left, next around the moderate.

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1: Left turn to 180, flex your 547.
0: West 782, I'm looking at two lines of heavy precipitation. The one that you're in now extends northeastbound at about a 20 heading, and about 10 miles west of that is another line that's about a 02-0030 heading. During the next 50 or so miles to the north, we could try and shoot you through between the two areas.

0: 547, turn left heading 140.
1: 140, FlexJet 547.
0: 547, how was the ride the last 10, 15 or so miles?
1: The ride was regional, moderate.
0: Pilot from a Challenger, he's just west of you now, passing overhead at 8 west below you. Do you want to continue through the cells or would you like to go west?

0: Bucket 547 at 1 o'clock at 2 miles area, heavy precipitation. You can deviate about 10 degrees to the left to pass that area that I'm trying to get you to start to close up.
1: Roger that, Bucket 547 up from 10 left.
0: 47, let me see, turn right, heading 040.
1: Right turn 040, I need to look at the radar that I'm seeing on. I'm okay.
0: Roger, I have heavy precipitation at 12 o'clock at about 5 miles.
1: Yeah, it's so far the ride's been okay. I'd like to continue and try and see how it is.
0: Roger, if you need to deviate, just let me know.
1: Roger that. Continue on this heading and let you know if I need to deviate left course. 792. Lexia 547, we're going to come back to the right. How does that look on your side?
0: West 782, I'm sorry, second.
1: That was Lexia 547, we're going to turn back to the right a little bit. How does that look on your side?
0: 547, I show you exiting the precipitation in about 3 miles. The moderate is ending shortly in about 2 or 3 more miles on the light. Contact Allentown approach 124.45. Quest 792, New York Center 124.9. But before you go, you're 11 o'clock in 3 miles. Moderate to heavy precipitation is about 5 miles.
1: 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Appreciate the help.

0: Ground, Charlie 12.
1: Charlie 12, down.
0: Ground, Charlie 12, full and shorted off, 1 request for clearance, Bravo, Bravo 1 on the 422 for the field lighting.
1: Charlie 12, proceeds requested.
0: Roger, Charlie 12, proceeding, Bravo, Bravo 1 on the 422.

touchdown. Down. Right, Celtics, 49ers, Delta, runway 1-0.

0: We'll approach altimeter 2980 and expect vectors for some runway. We'll try to figure that out.
1: 2980 and pitching vectors. Good news is we briefed those approach.
0: Yeah, the winds are all over the place. They're not too crazy. Right now it's 0900 at 5. They're pretty much going all over the place. It doesn't matter. Maybe you guys want to try 2-2 and don't like it, go around. We're advertising 2-2 right now.
1: Yeah, we're set up for 2-2 now. If it's more of just a crosswind for 2-2, then we can do that.
0: Yeah, I mean, I'll bring it in for 2-2 for now, and then because the airport's between two pretty heavy extreme cells, but I can probably get you in quicker that way.
1: Roger that. We appreciate all the help. That's the next one.

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1: Ground, Charlie 12 off all moving areas, complete the field line check. Thanks for your assistance. Have a good night.
2: Roger, you too.
0: Gus, yeah, 21, there's an area of heavy to extreme precipitation that's about 50 miles long between you and the airport. I'm going to try to put you towards the thinnest part of it. We'll see if we can get through that way.
3: Roger that, we appreciate it. Gus, 21, do you have a heading we can follow now?
0: For now, fly heading 100.
3: Heading 100, Gus, 21.

0: Skyway 5921, that heading is to keep you north of the extreme precipitation. Let me know if you guys want to do anything different. In about 5 miles, you'll be hitting the moderate heavy precipitation. In about 10 miles, you'll be mostly heavy.
1: Roger that. That's kind of what we're seeing here on the radar, too. We'll let you know if you can Is it looking better more toward the northeast area?
0: I can take you northeast a little bit and then straight southbound between two extreme cells if you want to try that. I just want to get you in before this extreme cell gets over the airport. That's the reason I have you on this heading.
1: Roger that. It's looking fairly decent right now. We'll stay on this heading for now. Sky 5921.
0: The extreme precipitation is popping up at your, 2 o'clock and 15 miles.
1: Roger that. I think we're entering the heavy now. Sky 5921.
0: Okay, and then if you want any left turn, just let me know. It is a little bit less heavy that way. But I don't want to take it too far away from the airport.
1: Roger that, we appreciate it, guys. 5921.

0: Echo, Sedan 21. If you want to turn about 5 degrees to the left, just because there's some extreme precipitation painting a little bit more northbound now closer to you.
1: Yeah, we'll do 5 degrees to the left.

Joseph 1021. You should be out of the heavy precipitation in about 3 miles, but I'll turn you straight south on to get you on the island. Current winds are 140 at 4.

0: Kevin, Cincinnati 21, 6 miles from Cosby, turn right heading 190, maintain 4,000 from establishment localizer, cleared ILS, runway 22 approaching.
1: Heading 190, maintain 4,000 from established, cleared ILS, 22 approach, Kevin, 2.

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1: Currently, the S3 are the winds.
2: We're showing the winds are calm currently.
1: Roger that.
0: 130 at 3 to calm.
3: Thanks, Peter.
1: Any updates on the ground top?
3: No, it's... DCA just extended until 02000, Zulu, but I don't see a dollar for one yet. What did you bet on?
1: Bet on an additional half hour.
3: All right. Well, let me see if I can find something here.
4: I mean, if you want to win, I can just say that it's canceled and you win. Or, no, you need it to. Okay, yeah, sure, extend
1: it.
4: Yeah, then it extended. Nothing yet for Dulles.
1: Roger that. Once you have something, can you let us know also if there's going to be a flow time, which I'm guessing there will be?
4: Yep, I'll keep you posted.

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0: Crest 5921, turn right, Bravo 2, taxi to parking via Bravo.
1: Bravo 2, Bravo to parking, Crest 5921, good night.
0: And how was the ride in?
1: It was really calm, smooth rain. We had the runway out about 5 miles out.

0: It grabs a few air. Looks like downstop is a little bit dullish. Any prospects on when heavy rain might lift here?
1: If we depart you off runway 4 now, I can probably get you vectored around just like moderate to heavy rain.
0: Yeah, we're just looking for, we're good to go for Dulles. We just have to wait for a new report that doesn't have heavy rain on. So we might start getting ready here and see if that bus says we're ready to go.
1: Sorry, it looks like the present weather is just showing rain on the ASOS. We're showing rain and mist with visibility of 4.
0: Alright, that's good. We'll just wait for that to update on ASOS. We're going to start making moves here.

Now, the only bad thing is about 4 miles west of the airport right now, there is extreme precipitation, and that's about 20 miles in diameter, so I think the heavy rain might actually stay on the Avis. There's actually, like, purple in there. I don't even know what that color means.

All right, I can. We have an ATIS printing on out. It just says rain. Are you guys going to get out there in like the next couple of minutes? I'm going to cut this ATIS because it is printing out this specie with rain, and then if it goes back to heavy rain, I'll let you know.

0: go ahead.
1: Yeah, we're getting ready to do that crosswind start. The engine start here and then the crosswind start. Just wondering if there's any flow in the dollars or anything.
0: I just gotta give a call when you guys are ready to go. What do you think, about 5 more minutes?
1: Okay,
0: let me just call and see if I can get a time for you.
1: Roger that, yeah, we're not going to start until we

Let's take 2-2 because there's some heavy to extreme stuff off of 4. The winds are 110 at 4. Runway 2-2 for departure.

0: meter 4868 runway 22 taxi via Bravo cross 10.
1: 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We'll need placement cross 3. Start 10.
0: You can just do that on taxi via Bravo.

0: background speed of like 4860. It would be possible. It's a little tight there. Can we go out to Delta Bravo to runway 22 cross runway 10?
1: Sure, sir. Clear 4680, you can taxi to runway 22 via Delta Bravo cross 10.

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1: Premier 4868, roger, and winds 1008, runway 22, clear for takeoff.

0: Chevrolet 3360 with you, pass through 16-7 for 9,000 at Lacey. We have Papa, which is showing about a couple hours old.
1: Chevrolet 3362, I'll send her 2980. I'll have the current specy for you here, and they're printing out them every 5 minutes. I can give you the as they come up.
0: Sounds good. Can we do the RNAV or ILS for four?
1: Whatever you guys want.
0: We'll do the ILS runway 3360. Thank you.
1: Do you want runway 422, current winds are calm?
0: That'll be runway 4, runway 3360.
1: Runway 3362, the 0254 METAR, wind 070 at 3, visibility 10, light rain, ceiling 7,000 broken, 10,000 overcast, temperature 11, 2.9er, and landing and departing runway 4.
0: Perfect. Thank you so much.

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1: 4000 with 3362.
0: Convoy 3362, flight heading 160, vector RNAV, runway 4.
1: Is it possible to do the ILS, or do you need us to do the RNAV?
0: Flying 160, vector ILS, runway 4.
1: All right, 160 for the ILS, for the ILS, runway 4, flight 3362.

0: Runway 3362, 6 miles from Jizzak, turn left heading 070. Maintain 4000 Philadelphia localizer. Cleared ILS, runway 4 approach.
1: Alright, 070, maintain 4000 till established, cleared for the ILS, runway 4 approach, runway 3362.

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1: 20.1, Convoy 3362, good night. Tower 3362 with the ILS 24.
2: Runway 3362, Wilkes-Barre Tower, Windsor Com, runway 4, clear to land.
1: Runway 4, runway 3362.

502, Wilkes approach altimeter 2980. Expect vectors ILS runway 24. ILS runway 4. Would you like the ILS or the RNAV? Roger, you can see direct to heat, vector ILS 4.

0: Booster 650210, 15 miles from Heap, cross Heap at 4000, cleared ILS, runway 4 approach.
1: 4000, 4 approach.

5502, turn left Bravo 6, left on Bravo, cross 10 to parking.

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0: What are the active runways?
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Maintain VFR

5. I don't have a flight plan under 485 Lima Park Strut. Was there another call sent at the other? You said you're going to 2-5 Papa November? Are you able to maintain VFR until 3,400?

253, you're cleared to be 25 up Sierra Airport via direct, maintain 4000, squawk 4273.

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0: clear all 7 0s. Is the active runway still 4 and 10?
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0: Hello, UPS 1088 Heavy, we're 11-2 descending 1-1000.
1: UPS 1088 Heavy, we'll spring approach, we'll spell 2977.
0: 2977, UPS 1088 Heavy.

0: morning, ground position 1545, clear to Charlotte, Metro Major Romeo.
1: Metro 1545, clear ground, clear from the course.

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0: Good morning, 9-1-1. Forward correction, 3367,
1: Chicago. Number 3367, let's break down. Good morning, cleared to Chicago O'Hare Airport. We just granted 8 departure. Then I filed on departure, maintain 5000. Expect flight level 36010, minutes after departure. Departure frequency 120.905, squawk 3331.
0: In Envoy 3367, Chicago, we get the screening departure minutes filed. On departure, continue 5000, breaking flightable 36010, minutes after departure. Departure frequency is 120.95, squawk 3331.
1: Envoy 3367, read that correct.

0: 45 affirmative. You are cleared to Charlotte Airport via the Scranton 8 departure. Data vector is Diana. That is spelled Delta, India, Alpha, November, Oscar. Then Lima, Romeo, Papa. Then as filed. On departure, maintain 5,000. Expect flight level 30010 minutes after departure. Departure frequency 120.95. Squawk 7141.
1: 45 to Charlotte, media screen, and departure right about to Indiana, LR, 5530, and departure to 0.95, 5.0.1.
0: District 485, read that correct.

0: Ocean 45, looks very tower wind, calm runway 22, clear to takeoff.
1: 2, clear to takeoff, Ocean 45.
0: Skies 5552, Wilkes-Barre ground, good morning, cleared to Chicago O'Hare Airport, Venus Grand Tonight departure. Venice filed, on departure maintain 5000, expect flight level 3610 minutes after departure. Departure frequency 120.95, squawk 1602. Read that correct.

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1: 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Departure Blue Streak 5485 is with you climbing through 2,000 for 5,000.
2: Blue Streak 485, hold for departure. This year, change line is all south of there, 2978.
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1: 2978 or 78. 5485.
2: That would be altitude
1: loop. I'm sorry. Going through 3,000 now for 5,000.
2: Got you. VR radar contact, climb maintain 8,000, turn right, direct Diana.
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1: Runway 3367, runway 22, taxi via Delta, Bravo, cross runway 28.
0: Taxi runway 22 via Delta, Bravo, cross runway 28 on Bravo, runway 3367. I'm going to Chicago at this time.
1: Not yet at this time.

0: Convoy 3367, Wilkes-Barre Tower, winds calm, runway 22, clear for takeoff.
1: Runway 22, clear for takeoff. Envoy 3367, runway heading up to 5,000.

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1: Departure gate, runway 3367, bye-bye. Good morning, departure runway 3367 is at 2000, runway heading, line 5.
2: On board 3367, luxury departure radar contact. Good morning, climb maintain 8000.
1: Climb maintain 8000, runway 3367.

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0: 2, runway 4, taxi via Bravo 4, Bravo, cross runway 28.
1: I'm sorry, runway 22 via Bravo 4, Bravo, cross 28.

0: 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Contact New York Center 133.35.
1: 3335 up to 10,000, Skyway 6572.

November 560, Charlie Zulu will spray ground, clear to Binghamton Airport via the Scranton 8 departure, and then as filed, maintain 5,000, expect 6,100 minutes after. Departure frequency 120.95, squawk 4263.

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Advisor D, pass to you with information, Tango. 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

0: Citation 560, Charlie Zulu, Wilkes-Barre Tower, wind calm, runway 4, clear for takeoff.
1: And runway 4 is clear for takeoff, 0 Charlie Zulu.

0: 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Contact departure. 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
1: 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Station 560 Charlie Zulu. Departure 560 Charlie Zulu, runway heading out at 2.245.
2: So 560 Charlie Zulu, will clear departure radar contact, cloud maintain 6000.
1: Clear 6000, Zero Charlie Zulu.
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0: Tops in the area right now are about 6,000 clear above.
1: Roger, Charlie Zulu, Roger. And what were your bases?
0: And bases were 2.4.

0: clear ground, Citation 1-2, Victor Uniform, instruments Papa Echo Alpha, we have Tango.
1: Citation 1-2, Victor Uniform, Wilkes-Barre ground, cleared to the Papa Echo Alpha Airport via this ground to Nate departure. Then expect radar vectors to Lacey, that's Lima, Alpha, Charlie, India, Echo, to join Tango 218 to Del Mar, that's Delta, Lima, Mike, Alpha, Romeo, and then as filed. Maintain 5,000, expect flight level 400, 10 minutes after. Departure frequency 120.95, squawk 7105.
0: 1-2 Victor Uniform, Tel Aviv, Scranton 8, radar vectors Lacey, Tango 218, Del Mar, as filed, 5,000, 40 and 10, 2095, 7105.
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0: Cessation 2, what can we expect for 2-Victor Uniform?
1: Cessation 2-Victor Uniform, 2-2 is the active, but the last guy just requested runway 4, so you can have that if you'd like.
0: Thank you, 2-2.
1: Roger.

0: 10 Fox 9 Alpha, we'll clear approach, we'll clear altimeter 2980. Information Tango's current expect the outlet runway 22.
1: Cleared ground 12 with the uniform at Assumption with Tango Ray taxi.
0: We'll fly present heading vectors to the approach. Last pirate I got was from a side station departure. They reported base is 24, top 6.
1: Alpha 2, Bravo, cross runway 28 to runway 22.
0: They said bases were 24.
2: Citation 2 Victor uniform pirate before you from 1100 Zulu. Citation departed runway 4. Reported bases 2400, top 6000.

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1: Go to departure 2 Victor. Departure 1-2 Victor Uniform, 2,700, calling 5,000.
2: 1-2 Victor Uniform, expert departure radar contact, turn right direct to Lacey, climb and maintain 8,000.
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0: Victor Uniform, contact New York Center, 133.35. 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
0: 252, broke off, Fred. Alright, 252, broke off, climb 18, 8,000.

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1: 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Expect the ILS runway 22 uniform is current.
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1: Okay, climb 18, 9000, 2PA, and at 8, it's occasional light shot, minus 2, and just a trace of rhyme there.
0: Thank you, contact New York Center, 124.9.
1: 24.9 for 2PA.
0: I'm moving about 20 miles ahead of you. Reported at 8,000, occasional light chop. Straight dry icing, temperature minus 2.
2: Roger, we'll be out of here.
0: And, he also reported the top there at 8,000, and base bus reported 2,400.
2: Roger.
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0: is 10 Foxtrot Alpha, 5 miles from Wexton to left heading 250. Maintain 3,700 until established on the localizer. Clear to ILS from runway 22 approach.
1: 3,700 until established on the ILS 22 approach. 60 Foxtrot Alpha.
0: Foxtrot Alpha, to left heading 250 to intercept the localizer.
1: 50, 60 Foxtrot Alpha.

0: LJ885, descend and maintain 4000, fly heading 070, vector approach.
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0: Swiffer Tower, 610 Foxtrot Alpha, established on Liquizer 22, or ILS 22.
1: Roger, 610 Foxtrot Alpha, Wilkes-Barre Tower, wind 280 at 5, runway 22, cleared to land.
2: 2, cleared to land.

0: Just Pirate. We just busted out at 26. It looks like that's where bases are.
1: Moxie 152, Wilkes-Barre, approach South Center 2980, expect the ILS 22 approach. Moxie 152, unable to runway 4, I'm check inbound traffic to runway 22, can't expect the RNAV 22. Occasional light chop, trace rhyme icing, temperature -2 by a Mooney.

0: 5, turn left and 060, descend and maintain 3,700.
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0: RC 152, descend and maintain 6,000.
2: 6,000, RC 152.

0: Aperture 610 Fox Alpha. Do you remember the bases and tops on the approach?
1: Bases were 26 when we broke out. Tops were kind of intermittent, looked like about around

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1: 040.
2: Archer 610, Fox shut off, turn right, taxiway Delta, contact ground point 9.

Number 6105, Threat Alpha, Wolfberry Ground, runway 22, taxi via Bravo, cross runway 28, and I'll let you know when I get that IFR clear.

0: LJ-885, 5 miles from West Ventura, heading 190. Maintain 3,700 till established on the localizer. Cleared ILS, runway 22 approach.
1: Right turn 190, 3,700 till established. Cleared ILS, 22 LJ-885.
2: Charlie 6 plus 1, cross the Tiger Delta, runway 28 VVX, approach.

0: Archer, 610 Fox, Alpha Victor, I Park, Minutes by the radio. Archer 610 Foxtrot Alpha, cleared to Lima Oscar Mike Airport via the Scranton 8 departure. Expect radar vectors to Wilk, Whiskey, Lima, Kilo, Echo, Sierra, Tango 335, the Pottstown, Papa, Tango, Whiskey, Direct. On departure, maintain 5,000. Expect 6,000, 1 minute after departure. Departure frequency 120.95, block 4251.
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2: Alger 885, Oxford Tower, wind 280 at the 5, runway 22, clear to land.
1: 5,000, seasonal light shop, and straight rhyme icing at 8,000, temperature minus 2, reported by a Mooney.
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3: 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Now that I remember.
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2: 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Departure 610 Foxtrot Alpha 1700, up to 5, runway heading off 22.
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0: Moxie 152, 6 miles from Kona, turn right heading 190. Maintain 3,700 until established on the final approach course. Clear to RNAV, runway 22 approach.
1: 190, 3,700 until established, clear for the RNAV, 22, Moxie 152.
2: Departure, just reporting faces on departure end of 22 around 2,000.
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0: for Tower Moxie 152, with you on the RNAV 22.
1: Moxie 152, Wilkes-Barre Tower, wind 300 at 3 runway 22, clear to land.
0: Clear to land. 22, Moxie 152.
2: Ground, Charlie 12.
3: And also lock a little birdie.
2: Good morning, sir. I know we have a couple inbound. If able, can I get clearance onto Bravo from Bravo 1 to Bravo 6, cross 10. I'll start my fuel check there, if possible.
1: 2,800.
0: Speed on to taxiway Bravo, cross runway 28.
2: Roger, sir. Charlie 12 proceeding on Bravo and crossing runway 28. Thank you. Appreciate it. Yes, sir. And can you bring the laser for me, too, please? Thank you.
3: Yeah, I'm going to try to pick my way over into the, like, sector 2, but I'm not sure. I'm not going out through the cut. It's too low.

I'm going to switch over to Wilkes, Michael. 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Yeah, sounds good.

0: Clear approach, good morning, Stock 172 Golf Charlie, about 4 miles southwest of Wyoming Valley, climbing through 2600, looking for flight following the traffic area.
1: Stock 172 Golf Charlie, look for approach, altimeter 2980, squawk 0242.
0: 0242 for 2 Golf Charlie.
1: Charlie radar contact 6 miles southwest Wyoming Valley Airport. Saints of West reported 2,800 about 15 minutes ago, 20 miles to your west.
2: Aircraft 19 and pass on any bases reports if you haven't.
0: We're picking our way through. Thanks, Mr. Blessa.
3: See, 152.
1: Last reports have been 5,000, 6,000, and 8,000.
0: Roger that. Yeah, I'd say the bases of the overcast layer above them probably.
3: Bravo 2, parking gate 4, and bases were about 2,700.
4: On C-1-2, look for the ground, taxi parking gate, Bravo Charlie, thanks for the base report.
1: Maintain 3,700.
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0: Charlie Spalding, next arrival about 10 minutes out on Bravo 6 contact tower. Hold short of runway 422.
1: Bronco Golf has arrived so far.
2: Chop, not the crazy zero stop.
0: Hold short of 422.
2: Zero Golf, the tops are at 6,000, where we are.
1: Zero Golf, thank you.
3: Charlie 12 Tower. Charlie 12, proceed down to runway 4.
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2: What is this from?
3: 63, over at the maintenance side access road. We wanted to do some work on Bravo, holding short of 58 to clarify the whole length.
2: Charlie 6 plus 3, proceed on taxiway Bravo, hold short of runway 28 at all.
3: Roger, Charlie 63, proceeding on Bravo, taxiway Bravo, and holding short of 58 and 32 at all times.

Charlie 12, turn right on taxiway Delta and proceed on to taxiway Delta and runway 28 on the east side.

0: Sirius 830 Echo Golf, 6 miles from Cosby, turn left heading 250. Maintain 3,700 kilosatus on the localizer. Cleared ILS runway 22 approach.
1: Charlie Charlie, 4-1. Send me left off on runway 25 out.
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0: Zero Echo Golf, cleared ILS runway 22 approach.
2: Cleared ILS 22 approach, Echo Golf.

0: Charlie 12, are you crossing the runway or you need to get back on it?
1: I'm not sure if I can just cross over 422.
2: Good morning, 1502's got uniform. We're set up for the RNAV 22, and we're at 14.5 on our way down to 11 left out.
3: 0, clear direct initial approach fix for the RNAV runway 22. Descend and maintain and 6,000.
2: 6,000 and initial approach fix, 1502.
3: Back
2: to 2.
4: Ground, hold for the runway 422 at all times, proceed on Delta, Echo, runway 28.
1: Roger, sir, Charlie 12, we'll hold short of 422 and proceed on runway 28, Echo, and Echo, Delta,
5: West. 820, Echo, go by, left 22.
6: 80471, just off Whiskey, Bravo, Whiskey, 2400 feet.
0: You're clear to land.
3: 471, look for a departure ident, left altimeter 29080.
0: Your Echo Golf last arrival, an Airbus reported base is 2,700. That was about 10 minutes ago.
3: Failure report, stay requested.
6: Go. Radar contact, and we'll just be looking for a flight following in the practice area.
3: Roger. Company traffic reported base, the layer above them around 4,000.
6: Affirm, copy the base report.
3: Challenger 1502, you're 30 miles from Jitsu, cross Jitsu at or above 4,000, be cleared, RNAV runway 22 approach, straight in.
2: Cross Jitsu at or above 4,000, cleared the RNAV 22 approach, 1502.

0: traffic 4 miles to your west-northwest is the company Skyhawk 3400 maneuvering.
1: 471 is looking for that traffic.
0: Suit off Charlie, traffic 4 miles to your east. The Skyhawk maneuvering, the practice area is 2900.
1: Alright, we're looking for that traffic. So suit off Charlie, and we're actually going to do a westbound turn.
2: Charlie
1: 12
2: is off.
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1: contact Tower 122. 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Good day.
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3: Challenger 1502, books ready, tower wind 280 at 4, runway 22, clear to land.
1: Clear to land on 22, 1502.
3: Challenger 502, last arrival reported bases 2800, Cirrus about 1 minute ago.
1: 1502.

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Tango 705 to Belt Bravo Echo Lima Tango Tango. Tango 303 Delta Papa Kilo Direct. On departure, maintain 5,000. Expect 7,000 10 minutes after departure. Flex frequency 120.905. Squawk 2747.

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1: Sirius 830, Echo, Golf Wilkes-Barre Tower, wind 300 at 4, runway 22, cleared for takeoff, back taxi is approved.
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0: 26, Wilkes-Barre approach, Wilkes-Barre altimeter 2981. Are you familiar with the IFR cancellation procedures? Roger, you can cancel in the air on this frequency or on the ground via 121.7. JSP 226, Roger, about 1-2 miles from Weiss, clear direct. Cross Weiss at 4,000, clear. Localize at 28 approaching Hazleton Airport. Advise the chief turn inbound. Correction, 0 Echo Golf, turn left, 130.
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0: ground, Moxie 153, look for IFR to Tango Papa Alpha. We have information, Victor.
1: Moxie 153, look for ground, clear to Tango Papa Alpha Airport via the Scranton 8 departure. Expect radar vectors to Diano, Delta, India, Alpha, November, Oscar, Lima, Romeo, Papa, then as filed. On departure, maintain 5,000. Expect flight level 300, 10 minutes after departure. Flight frequency 120.905, squawk 1103.
0: Cleared Tampa via the Scranton 8 departure, radar vectors Diano, Lima, Romeo, Papa, as filed, 5,000, expect 300, 10 minutes after departure, 120, best 195, blocking 11, 03, Moxie 153.
2: Moxie 153, Rebecca.

226, Roger, you said cancellation of IFR India, this frequency on the ground via 121.7, change to advisory frequency approved.

0: clear, approach Skyhawk 471 is returning to Whiskey Bravo. Whiskey, get the field effect.
1: 471, change to advisor, frequency approved.
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1: Have a good day.
0: Valley 7, Skyhawk 0471 is 6 miles to the northwest of the field. Okay, Wyoming Valley. Yeah, once you got out there.
2: Yeah, we kind of had to pick our way around. We ended up marking it.
0: We did the same

7.713 miles to the west of the field, between Tennessee and Fulkster, inbound for us, downwind 2.5 miles. Full stop, man.

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1: Stop at 4-1, we're heading left downwind on the road.

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1: Helicopter trooper 2, Wilkes-Barre Tower, Wilkes-Barre altimeter 2980.
0: 980, good morning. Trooper 2, state ramp, information Victor. Like to depart present position to the west, negative services.
1: Helicopter trooper 2, departure from a non-movement area will be at your own risk. Use caution, wind 260 at 5.
0: Departure on the go, trooper 2.

0: think it's Air Force on one train, bounce T5 on the other.
1: Helicopter Trooper 2, traffic about 1 mile northeast of the Wyoming Valley Airport. Altitude indicates 800, possibly orbiting.
2: Good to be looking for that traffic.

0: Okay, good morning.
1: So 438, we'll clear to the altimeter 2980. How do you say your call sign again?
0: 2980,
1: and then you can send it back to the 438 or Mike Delta Charlie 438. Medevac, Mike Delta Charlie 438, Roger. Information vector is current. ILS, my way 22.
0: We'll expect Robin 22 on the list. Mike Delta Charlie 438.

0: Mike Delta Charlie 438, about 2-7 miles from Cosby, cleared direct. Cross Cosby at 4,000, cleared straight in ILS runway 22 approach.
1: Direct Cosby and cross Cosby at 4,000. Clear for the approach, ILS runway 22, airman 438 direct.

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1: 120.1, thank you. Mike Delta, Charlie 438. Tower, good morning. Mike Delta, Charlie 438, minivac here, ILS, runway 22.
2: Medevac, Mike Delta, Charlie 438, Wilkes-Barre Tower, wind 2605, runway 22, clear to land.
1: Clear to land, runway 22, Mike Delta, Charlie 438.
2: Six and one, cross runway 28, then taxi delta on the access road.

Medevac Mike, Delta Charlie, 438, turn right, taxi Bravo 3, taxi to Parkview via Bravo Alpha 2.

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1: SP calling Wolf Creek, clearance again. SP 247, Wolf Creek, clearance. We have full route clearance above grade, copy. Jet C 247 cleared to Romeo Oscar Alpha Airport via Mark, Mike, Alpha, Romeo, Romeo, Charlie, Victor 4-9-9, Lima, Romeo, Papa, Echo, Mike, India, Mike, Oscar, Lima, Rex. On departure, maintain 4000, expected flight level 400, 1-0 minutes after departure. Departure frequency 120.905, squawk 3337.

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0: the ground, Moxie 153, ready, taxi Victor.
1: Moxie 153, runway 22, taxi via Bravo 4, Bravo, cross runway 28.
0: Runway 22 via Bravo 4, Bravo, cross 28, Moxie 153.
1: Moxie 153, if you're able to make a 180 and exit out, Charlie, probably you're able to do that as well.
0: Copy, Moxie 153.

the 226 Wilkes-Barre clearance via 4 route clearance of budget. The 226 Wilkes-Barre clearance via 4 route clearance of budget. Jet C-226 cleared to Romeo Oscar Alpha Airport via Mark, Mike Alpha, Romeo, Romeo Charlie, Victor 4, Niner, Niner, Lima, Romeo Papa, Echo Mike India, Mike Oscar Lima Direct, on departure maintain 4000, expect flight level 360, 10 minutes after departure, flight frequency 120.905, block 2663.

0: Moxie 153, Wilkes-Barre Tower, Pyre up from 1255 Zulu, a Challenger, landing runway 22. Reported base is 2700, wind 280 at 5, runway 22, cleared for takeoff.
1: Release advisory.
2: Moxie 153.
1: Charlie, this will trigger. One, contact way Delta, way 28 BBS.

0: Foxy 153, pass on any perps to departure, contact departure, see ya.
1: Crane 8 departure, over to departure, Moxie 153, good day. At departure, it's Moxie 153, climb out of 2,200, 5,000, Scranton 8.
2: Moxie 153, will clear your departure, radar contact, climb and maintain 8,000.
1: I'm sorry, I missed that. Say again for Moxie 153.
2: Moxie 153, will clear your departure, radar contact, climb and maintain 8,000.
1: I maintain 8,000, Moxie 153.

0: Charlie, ground.
1: Charlie, just for phone call from the Green Tech, we'd also be the access road.

295, look for approach, focus on 7 or 2 9 or 8 1, expect ILS runway 2-2 approach. Here is 27 Tango Romeo, look for approach, focus on 7 or 2 9 or 8 1.

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1: Navajo 411 Uniform Sierra, look for your approach, look for your altimeter 29 or 81, say request.
2: Cross next to Delta runway 28 to the exit road.
0: 1-1000.
1: 1 Uniform Sierra, roger, have that request.
0: So just wonder if you had any reporting icing over along a route of flight at that altitude.
1: I want Uniform Sierra, negative.
3: Bravo, 13-69, 13.869.
1: 6-50-69, square approach, square altimeter 29 or 81. 1 Uniform Sierra, are you getting icing now at 9,000?
0: We're getting light icing for the last 10 or 15 miles at 9,000, light rhyme. -8 for 411 Uniform Sierra.
1: 411 Uniform Sierra, under contact, at the Earth Center 133.35 mil at high for you.
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0: 2981, ILS 22, Blue Streak 5069.
1: 69, fly heading 040 vector approach, descend and maintain 6,000.
0: 040 vector, down to 6, Blue Streak 5069.
2: 4965 had tops at 6, bottoms at 4, and now it's just scattered below 4. Outside air temperature was negative 5, and we picked up ice at the top.
1: Do you remember the type of the ice?
2: Brace rhyme.
1: 6069, Embraer ahead of you reported trace rhyme icing on top 6,000, base 4,000, temperature minus 5.
0: Roger.
3: Charlie 12 and 2 over on the active zone on the transit. We were looking to get back out to clarify the whole line on Bravo between Bravo 5.
4: Charlie 12 plus 2, proceed on taxiway Bravo, full short runway 28 and 22 at all times.
3: Roger, Charlie 12 and 2, proceeding on the Bravo, holding short of 422 and 28 at all times. If you need to stop, just give us a yell and get on.

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0: 35, 6 miles from Westminster, heading 190. Maintain 3,700 telestablish on the localizer. Cleared. ILS runway 22 approach.
1: 3,700 telestablish. Turning right to a heading 190. Clear for the ILS runway 22. Clear for 495.

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1: Commander 4965, Wilkes-Barre Tower, wind 310 at 6, runway 22, clear to land.
2: Lima, Wilkes-Barre approach, Swiss House Center, Steiner 81.
1: Commander 4965, fire from 1255 Zulu Challenger, arriving runway 22, reported bases 2700.
0: Copy, 4965, it was clear pretty much from when we turned base to final there.
3: Roger.
2: I will have you said it was pretty clear from the base final turn.

HSB 247 Cornwall Strickland. HSB 247, full freight clearance, release for departure, clearance void if not off in 5 minutes, not off in 5 minutes. Advise AT, Steve intentions within 10 minutes. Wilkes-Barre, altimeter 2981.

0: Meteor 4965, turn right, Bravo 3, contact ground point 92.
1: Bravo 3, ground point 92, Meteor 4965.
2: 1569, turn right, heading 130.
1: 130, Bravo 3, 4965.

0: 49650 to the ground, taxi parking via Bravo, Bravo 4.
1: Turn right heading 1900, maintain 3700 till establishing all clusters, clear to ILS or due to approach.
2: 190 on the heading, 37 till established, clear for the ILS 22, Blue Streak 569.
1: Climb maintain 8,000. 47 radar contact, 5 miles west of Mason Circle.

0: 47, contact New York Center, 124.62. 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Number 3341 Lima, South Pocono, 12 o'clock, 8 miles. Change your advisory frequency is approved. Have a good day. 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
0: 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Have a good day.
1: Tower, Blue Streak 5069 on the ILS 20.
2: Blue Streak 5069, Wilkes-Barre Tower, wind 330 at 6, runway 22, clear to land.
1: Clear to land, 22, 5069.

226, we'll clear altimeter 2981, release for departure. Clear for void if not off in 5 minutes. Not off in 5 minutes, advise APC of intention with this phone number within 10 minutes.

0: Street 50, 69, turn right, Bravo 2, any wind shear experience on final?
1: Bravo 2 and negative on the wind shear.
0: Roger, contact ground point 9.
1: Ground point 9. Ground, Blue Streak, 5069, clear Bravo 2.
2: Blue Streak, this is done with clear ground. 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
1: Bravo, Bravo 4 to parking, Blue Streak, 5069.
2: Radar contact, 5 pounds, 5

November 7th here, Mike, after Tally intersection, proceed direct up to Juliet Bravo. November 7th here, Mike, after Tally intersection, Tango Alpha Lima India.

5069, cleared to the Charlotte Airport via Descranton 8 departure. Spec Radar Ventures 2 Diana, Delta, India, Alpha, November, Oscar, then Lima, Romeo, Papa, and then as filed. Maintain 5000, spec flight level 360, 10 minutes after. Departure frequency 120.905, clock 3005.

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0: clear. 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We're ready to pick up clear. So we're in Washington, Dallas.
1: Repeater 4227, Wilkes-Barre ground, clear to Washington Dulles Airport via the Scranton 8 departure, and then as filed. Maintain 5,000, expect 16,000, 10 minutes after. Departure frequency 120.95, squawk 3324.
0: Clear to Washington Dulles via the Scranton 8, and then as filed. On departure ground, maintain 5,000, expect 16,000 after 1 minute. Departure frequency 120.95. Squawk 3324, and that's for Commuter 42 to 27.
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0: Ground, Charlie 12.
1: Charlie 12, ground.
0: Yeah, Charlie 12 and 2 on Bravo here, holding short of 10-8. One clear spec on Bravo, back to the maintenance truck.
1: Charlie 12 plus 2, proceed to the maintenance garage via Bravo.
0: Roger, Charlie 12 and 2, proceeding back to the maintenance garage via Bravo.

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1: Outside air temperature is zero and light mix.
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0: ArcaJet 736, Wilkes-Barre E Tower, wind 3504 on wave 4, clear to land.
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0: now. 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
5: up. Number 608, Foxtrot Alpha, Wilkes-Barre departure, radar contact.
2: We'll figure. 4227, Wilkes-Barre Tower, wind 3206, runway 4, clear for takeoff.
4: Runway 4, clear for takeoff, Commander 4227.
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0: Air Medic 438.
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1: 330 at 5, runway 4, clear for takeoff.
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1: Departure, good morning. Medevac Air Medic 438, 1900, climbing 5000.
2: Medevac Air Medic 438, will clear departure radar contact, climbing maintain, about 8000.
1: Climbing maintain, 8000, Medevac Air Medic 438.

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0: Aeromedic, Medivac, Aeromedic 438, climb maintain 10,000.
1: Climb and maintain 10,000, Aeromedic 438, Medivac.

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0: 11-0 Delta Mike, clear direct to the airport, descend and maintain 4,000.
1: The airport, descend 4, with my good Delta Mike.
0: West Fire Airport, guy, we're base is 5,000. That was about 5 miles to the west of the airport, and they had traced lime icing outside air tip minus 5.
1: Delta Mike, we copy, thanks.

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1: And Blue Streak 5069, most recent part from an Embraer 145, 10 miles west of ADP at 14300 at 6000, reported trace, rhyme, icing, and -5 outside the air temperature, and base is at 4000.

0: Department 1, correction, 0 Delta Mike, AVP Airport, 12 o'clock in 1-2 miles.
1: 1-0 Delta Mike, we have Theo on the site, basis 4,800, negative ice on the way down.
0: Norman 0 Delta Mike, copy all, you recall the topic.
1: 0 Delta Mike, negative, sorry.
0: Norman 0 Delta Mike, ride to clear, visual approach runway 4, contact tower 120.1.
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0: Norman 0 Delta Mike, just verify clear for the visual approach runway 4.
1: For the visual 4, going to tower, 110 Delta Mike.

0: Repairing November 110 Delta Mike, inbound on the visual, runway 4, information X-ray.
1: November 110 Delta Mike, Wilkes-Barre Tower, wind 330 at 7, runway 4, clear to land.
0: Clear to land, runway 4, 110 Delta Mike.

0: November 0, Delta Mike 1, departure prior to your arrival. CRJ taking the runway shortly.
1: Copy the departure. We're slowing down. Runway 2, Delta Mike.
0: Blue Streak 5069, Wolfberry Tower, wind 340 at 8, runway 4, clear for takeoff.
2: Clear for takeoff, runway 4, Blue Streak 5069.
0: Blue Streak 5069, traffic 6 mile final, M600.
2: Roger.

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1: 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Departure, Bushwick 5069, 2-2-2-1, climbing 5,000 on the Scranton, 8 departure.
2: Bushwick 5069, we'll spray departure, radar contact, climb maintain 8,000.
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0: Wind's up at the mic, we're clear of 4 Delta, taxi, FBO.
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0: Jet 736, Wilkes-Barre Ground, cleared to Charlie Yankee Hotel Mike Airport via the Scranton 8 departure. That has filed. On departure, maintain 5,000. Expect flight level 240, 10 minutes after departure. Departure frequency 120.905, squawk 1603. Jet 736, read back correct, advise ready to taxi, kid.
1: Taxi, Center 124.62.
2: 462, take care of Blue Street 56 tonight.

0: approach, 0628 Romeo Romeo, level at 9 or 1000.
1: 0628 Romeo Romeo, Wilkes-Barre approach, Wilkes altimeter 2980.
0: 2980, and I would like to request the RNAV 33 at Scuds.
1: Yeah. Reported. Light Nick Tyson at 1520 Zulu and 0 degree outside air temperature.
0: Okay, you say there's light icing at 15200.
1: A firm that was by a banner at 8,000, about 35 miles southeast of your position.
0: Okay, thank you. Hey, Romeo, Romeo.

0: Number 828 Romeo, Romeo, descend and maintain 6,000, leaving 8,000, clear to the Sullivan Airport, by direct Ranger, that's Romeo, Alpha, Golf, Echo, Romeo, then direct destination.
1: Okay, descend to 3,000, and RNF 33 via Ragor, 8 Romeo, Romeo.
0: November 828 Romeo, Romeo, that was descend and maintain 6,000, leaving 8,000. Clear to the Sullivan Airport by direct Ranger. That's Romeo, Alpha, Golf, Echo, Romeo, then direct destination.
1: Okay, all right. Descend to 6,000, go to Ranger, and then direct destination, 8 Romeo, Romeo.
0: November 8 Romeo, Romeo, leaving 8,000, proceed direct Ranger, descend and maintain 6,000.
1: Okay, I'll make sure I understand this. I'm at 9,000 right now. So you're saying once I come down to 8,000, then I can proceed on down to 6,000?
0: November 8, Romeo, Romeo, descend and maintain 6,000. Then on your descent, once you're leaving 8,000, then proceed direct Ranger.
1: I understand. Sorry about that. Yes. So descend to 6,000, but once I get to 8,000, proceed direct to Ranger. Sorry about that. Thanks.
0: Then 8 Romeo, Romeo, after Ranger, direct Sullivan Airport.
1: That's after Ranger, direct Sullivan Airport. And can I have the RNF 33 at the Scuds, any chance?
0: November 8 Romeo, Romeo, read that is correct. Can I have your question?

0: And New York, 8 Romeo Romeo, I just want to let you know that we're picking up moderate rime ice, and, but I have the icing on, we're good.
1: Denver, 8 Romeo Romeo, Roger, let me know if it continues very good detail.
0: Alright, I'll do that, 8 Romeo Romeo, thank you.
1: That was moderate rime, you said, what was the outside air temperature?
0: It's negative 5 degrees centigrade.

0: Sirius 828, Romeo, Romeo. Did you experience any more icing throughout the rest of your descent to 5,000 before this stop at a certain altitude?
1: Yeah, it seems like it has stopped now. I'm not sure exactly when it stopped, but maybe closer to 6,000.
0: Great, Romeo, Romeo. And it was that moderate run at minus 5 all the way to 6,000?
1: It was. It's kind of where the on the radar shows the cloud cover.

938 Miami, 3 square clear to Liberty City to Hotel Nicky Alpha Airport via file, maintain 4,000, expect 9,000, 10 minutes after departure. Departure frequency 120.95, squawk 1565, hold for release. Mike, just verify you said 10.95, correct? 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
1: 6 Foxtrot Alpha. Archer 6 year 8 Foxtrot Alpha, make straight in runway 4 and scattered areas of light precipitation. Southwest at ADC, approximately 1 mile, less than 3 miles in diameter, moving eastbound.
2: Forward, that's the Alpha 1 Bravo. Bravo 1, information Alpha Southwest. By SR-22, 4 miles northwest of ABP, reported moderate white ice between 8,000 and 6,000, negative 5 degree temperature.
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2: 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Navajo 41166, clear to Sierra Papa Alpha Airport via Lima, Yankee, Tango, Echo, Lima. Join Tango 295 to Lima, Romeo Papa. Then direct, maintain 5,000, expect 8,000, 10 minutes after departure. Departure frequency 120.95, squad 4076, full 30.
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1: Number 4166, down for, can you do the readback again, please? November 608 Foxtrot Alpha Wilkes-Barre Tower, wind 310 at Niner, runway 4, clear touch and go.
2: Number 41166, on departure, maintain 4,000, expect 8,000. Now, what's your minute of departure and hold for release, and give us a call back already.

aircraft, information Alpha is now present to altimeter 2980. Severe plus water run ice reported 4 miles over the ADP between 8,000 and 6,000 by SR22 at 16042.

0: ArcaJet 736, Wilkes-Barre 4 Bravo 1, ready to go.
1: ArcaJet 736, Wilkes-Barre Tower, wind 290 at 10, runway 4, clear for takeoff.
0: Clear for takeoff, runway 4, ArcaJet 736, thanks.

0: number 41166, pirate flight 1604 Zulu by aircraft 22, reporting moderate right mind between 8 and 6,000, negative 5 degree temperature, 4 miles northwest of ABT, release for departure, clear for not in 5 minutes, if not in 5 minutes, I advise, switch my pressure attention within 10 minutes, switch my altimeter 29 or 80. 6, contact departure.
1: Over to departure, Arcadet 736, you have a good one, see ya.
0: See ya.
1: Departure, good morning, Arcojet 736 on the Scranton 8, 044, leaving 3,045.
2: Arcojet 736, hold for departure, radar contact, on maintain 10,000, turn left direct Lacey.
1: Left direct Lacey 10,000, Arcojet 736.

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0: Command airport. And Pyrep from 8 Sierra, 15 miles northeast of your position, correction, northwest of your position. Reported moderate rime icing and -5 outside 3 air temperature. The descent from 8,000 to 6,000 about 20 minutes ago.

number 93 Papa Mike, hit by Pirate Papa 16040 Zulu SR22, reporting moderate right mice between 8,000 and 6,000, negative 5 degree temperature, 4 miles northwest of ABP. Release departure, clear for off in 5 minutes. If not for 5 minutes, advise, we start departure intention within 10 minutes, wind altimeter 2980.

0: Chicago, 41166 as of now, after Lancaster, the award is direct destination. You might get further clearance down the road.
1: November 8, Fox would also turn left, Bravo 3, contact ground.

0: grounding box. We're coming back from the practice area. Things were scattered at about 3,000 feet. Visibility was just about 5 miles.
1: 6 minute box route, how many miles north of ABC, where you say the pirate was?
0: Roughly 2 miles or so for a box route.
1: 2 miles, 6 minute box route.

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1: 145,
0: 12. Negative, I guess. Yes. Thank you.

Seven, 938 Papa Mike, radar contact 4 miles northeast of the Boca Mountains Airport. Power from a Cirrus, 20 miles northwest of your position, reported moderate rime, icing, and minus 5 outside degree air temperatures, and a descent from 8,000 to 6,000 about 25 minutes ago.

7-8-9 Papa Bravo, Wilkes-Barre approach, Wolf Golf Limiter 2980. Fire from a Sirius 40 miles west of your position, 20 minutes ago. Reported moderate rime icing and -5 outside degree air temperatures and a descent from 8,000 to 6,000.

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1: Citation 664, Charlie Echo, Wilkes-Barre Ground.
0: Citation 664, Charlie Echo, looking to pick up I-42.
1: Number 4, Charlie Echo, this will be a full route clearance. I'd like to copy.
0: Ready to copy.
1: Charlie Echo, clear to Teterboro Airport via the Scranton 8 departure. Radar vectors Lima Victor Zulu, Romeo Alpha, Charlie Kilo India, Papa Echo November, November Sierra, Sierra Tango Whiskey, then direct, maintain 5,000, expect 6,000, 1 minutes after departure. Departure frequency 120.95, squawk 4246.
0: Teterboro via the Scranton 8, radar vectors to Lima Victor Zulu. Racky, Pens, Sierra Tango Whiskey in direct, 5,000, expect 6,000, 1 minutes, 12095, squawk 4246, 664 Charlie.
1: Number 664 Charlie, for read record. Thank you.

Denver 938, Papa Mike, call and maintain 900,000. And if you get to 9,000, have any icing, and need higher or lower, let me know. Denver 8, Papa Mike, clarify that, call and maintain 900,000.

0: Fire approach, number 8 Papa Mike. We picked up a little bit light line between 8 and 9. We are just on top now, 9.
1: Nabu 8 Papa Mike, what was the type and intensity of the ice in between 8 and 9,000?
0: Light line.
1: And what was the outside air temperature? And would you like to try a different altitude?
0: Outside air temperature at 8,000 was 0, at 9,000 it's minus 2, and Mike will be okay here at 9.
1: Roger.

0: Stage 9 at Papa Bravo, how was the ride at 5,000? Are you experiencing any ice?
1: Yeah. 5,000 were at plus 1 degree, so a bit of ice.
0: Perfect, thank you.

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1: Operations, sir.
0: What's our active runways? They're going to put a wet note on them.
1: Runway 4 and runway 10.
0: Runway 4 and runway 10. Practice.

0: Daytona Papa Bravo here for light precipitation, 12 o'clock, 15 miles, 1 mile in diameter, moving southeast then.
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0: Station's ground. Ground, are you calling operations?
1: Yeah, I'm just looking at the notam. So you only put a wet notam for runway 4, runway 10.
0: Yeah, we're in the process doing the 10. We can't do both at the same time, so it's going to be coming over.
1: Thank you, sorry about that.
0: Roger, no problem. And we're canceling that work in progress at between Bravo 5 and 10-2-8.
1: Roger, and what about if the grass cutting is still in progress, or are you guys done with that?
0: He's still out there. If he gets off, he'll cancel it. I guess he's staying out for a little bit.
1: Roger, thank you.

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0: Runway 4, Alpha 1, Bravo, Bravo 1, 664, Charlie Echo.
1: 4, Charlie Echo, condition clearance for runway 4, 555, 100% wet at 16450.
0: Charlie Echo.
1: Icing and Saudi airspace. I have one at 160.040 SR22 reported moderate right eyes. Negative 5 degrees temperature between 8,000 and 6,000. 4 miles northwest of ABC.
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0: 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Still see Squawk 0000 at this contact.
1: Squawk 0000.
0: November 42 Tango negative, squawk 0240, but I was just saying that I don't see you squawking that code, I still see you squawking all zeros.
1: Okay, I'll get that checked out.
0: November 42 Tango, roger. 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
3: Citation 664 Charlie Echo, Wilkes-Barre Tower, wind 320 at 3, runway 4, cleared for takeoff.
2: Runway 4, cleared for takeoff, 664 Charlie Echo.

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1: 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You want to go on to runway 10, please?
2: Departure 664, Charlie Echo 2700, climbing 5000 runway heading.
0: And 10.
3: Charlie Echo, Wolf Square departure, radar contact, maintain 5000 direction. Pirate by a Cirrus over the field reported at moderate Raman minus 5 outside of your air temperature on a beat that's 8 to 6, about an hour ago.
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0: Citation 664, Charlie Echo, clear to the Scenic River Airport by direct Stillwater at Sierra Tango Whiskey, then direct destination.
1: Direct to, Teterboro, Stillwater, then direct Teterboro, 664, Charlie Echo.
0: Given the 4 Charlie Echo, that was just direct, Stillwater direct.
1: Stillwater direct, 4 Charlie Echo.

0: Alpha to Niagara. Victor 49, cross runway, pressure, proceed to the Hotel 5 area via cross runway 10. You're going to be in the RSA?
1: Yes, I will be in the RSA
0: for runway 10. 49, Roger, just hold to the runway 10-28 at all times.
1: Roger, Roger,
2: we'll hold to the runway 10-28 at all times. Yeah, we're going to get here 702-134, descending 11-11,000 with Alpha.
3: Destination 702, Wilkes-Barre approach, Wilkes-Barre altimeter 2980, expect the ILS runway 22 approach.
2: ILS 22, just here 702.
3: Destination 702, about 20 miles from Cosby, clear direct, cross Cosby at 4000, clear straight in ILS runway 22 approach.
2: Okay, direct Cosby and cleared straight in ILS 22 approach, Destination 702.
3: Issue 702, cross Cosby at 4000.
2: Cross Cosby at 4000, issue 702.

0: 4633, Wilkes-Barre approach, Wilkes-Barre altimeter 2980. Wilkes-Barre 4633, clear direct Ranger. Romeo Alpha Golf Echo Romeo, join Tango 216. 4633, I got reports with a lifetime on this thing. 15 miles to the east of Lake, between 8 and 9000. Session 702, so we get some IC reports in the airspace, advise if you pick up any.
1: Roger that, we'll advise Session 702.

0: We picked 702 picked up just a little bit of ice on the descent to the boat.
1: This is 702. You picked up light icing. What type of icing and the outside air temp?
0: Looked like light rime, and the that was minus one, minus two.
1: This is 702, Roger.

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1: Lancashire 0.1, Lancashire 702. Tower Lancashire 702, ILS 108.
2: Share 702, Wilkes-Barre Tower, wind calm, runway 22, clear to land.
1: 3122, get your 702.

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0: 702. November 8, Alpha Mike, radar contact about 1 mile northwest of Skyhaven Airport. Busy 433, area flight precipitation 12 o'clock, 3 miles, a mile per hour, moving eastbound.
3: 433, roger.
4: 2, we'll create ground, taxi parking via Bravo Alpha 2, and when did the icing stop?

0: Helicopter 8 Alpha Mike, I got a report from a citation that arrived at Alpha Victor Bravo. They were picking up some light round mice between 5 and 3,000. The Alpha Alpha attempt was minus 1. Let me know if you pick up any ice.
1: In Alpha Mike, Wilco, we're trying to study 3.5 above freezing with some very light dips in the ice.
0: Number 8 Alpha Mike, roger. And current altimeter for AVP is 2980.
1: 2980.

0: two taxis to the active runway to use a path to work.
1: Archer 205 Foxtrot Alpha will break ground to runway 4. Taxi via Alpha 1, Bravo, Bravo 1, Block 0252.
0: Taxi runway 4 via Alpha 1, Bravo, Bravo 1, and Squawk 0252. Archer 205 Foxtrot Alpha.

0: Oscar 205 Foxtrot Alpha, fire up from the last arrival of the Citation on a 10-mile final for runway 22, has light rime ice at 5,000 minus 1 degree Celsius. They reported in and out of the clouds until the base is at 3,000, and then there was no icing after that.
1: Copy that. Thanks, 205 Foxtrot Alpha.

0: Tower, Archer 205, Foxtrot Alpha, Hotel Rolling 4, Bravo 1, ready for departure.
1: Archer 205, Foxtrot Alpha, Wilkes-Barre Tower, left or right traffic is your discretion, wind 290 at 4, runway 4, clear for takeoff.
0: Rolling 4, clear takeoff and traffic my discretion, Archer 205, Foxtrot Alpha.

Coyote 696, the square approach, the square altimeter 2980. Last fire I got was from an arrival runway 22. They had light brown mites between 5 and 3,000, -1 on the outside air tunnel.

0: Coyote 696, tower is changing the runway 22, expect the ILS 22.
1: Archer 205, Foxtrot after the winds are now 280 at Niner. We are in the process of switching to runway 22. Would you like to teardrop back for a touch and go to runway 22?
2: 49, cross taxiway Delta into Hotel 4.
1: Foxtrot after Roger, wind 280 at Niner, runway 22, clear touch and go.
3: 22, clear touch and go, 205, Foxtrot.

0: departure 205 Foxtrot Alpha, left or right traffic is your discretion.
1: Traffic, my discretion, I'll make right traffic, departure 205 Foxtrot Alpha.

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1: Runway 22, clear, touch and go.
2: Runway 22, clear, touch and go, Archer 205, Foxtrot Alpha.

0: 696, 5 miles from Weston, turn left heading 250, maintain 3,477, localize a clear ILS runway 22 approach.
1: Left 240, 3,400 still established, and we're cleared. ILS localizer 22, Coyote 696.
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2: Coyote 696, looks for Tower, wind 270 on Niner, runway 22, clear to land.
1: Good land, runway 22, Coyote 696.
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0: Foxcroft, you have the traffic in sight?
1: I'm looking for that traffic, Archer 265 Foxtrot Alpha. I have the traffic in sight, Archer 205 Foxtrot Alpha.
0: 205 Foxtrot Alpha, follow the Learjet, wind 2807, runway 22, clear touch and go, number 2, caution wind turbulence.
1: Clear for landing, touch and go for number, runway number 2, number 22, or number 2. And caution for wind turbulence, Archer 205, Foxtrot Alpha.

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2: Roger, and did you happen to recall the base?
1: Yeah, we're not sure, but they're pretty high. They're above 3,000 at least, Cody 696.
2: Thank you.
3: 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Power from a unknown aircraft. 20 miles northeast of your position. Reported light rime icing. 8,000 to 9,000.
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0: Customer 58 Golf Whiskey, the lowest altitude is reported ice is also at 6,000 if you'd like to turn lower.
1: We're going to stay here at 9 and we'll keep you posted. Appreciate you.

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1: November 756 Whiskey Juliet, clear to the Lima Kilo Uniform Airport via direct. Ready to send Romeo, India, Tango, Tango, Yankee. Direct Lytel, that's Lima, Yankee, Tango, Echo, Lima. 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November 6 Whiskey Juliet, after ready, it's Lytel, that's Lima, Yankee, Tango, Echo, Lima, Lytel. Juliet, Rebecca.

0: 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And departure, Grumman 9709, uniforms 2000.
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Southwest 5748, Woodbridge, ground clear to Chicago O'Hare Airport by the Trenton 8 departure. I'm going to ask files. On departure, maintaining 5,000. Set flight level 340, 10 minutes after. Departure frequency 120.9 at 5 o'clock, 1676. Southwest 5748, read back to us about ready to taxi.

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1: 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Blue streak, 56 Eli, can pick up our high bar to Charlotte.
2: Blue 350-58, Wolfsbury ground, clear through Charlotte Airport, by Branson 8 departure, expect radar vector Diana, Delta, India, Alpha, November, Oscar, Lima, Romeo, Papa, then as files, on departure maintain 5,000, expect flight level 320, 10 minutes after, departure frequency 120.95, squawk 3360.
1: 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Departure is 20.95, squawk 3360, blue streak 5068.
2: Blue streak 5068, read back to rectify, ready to taxi.

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1: Envoy 3455, runway 22, taxi by Bravo 4, Bravo, cross runway 28.
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2: From Allen's house, they said that they were able to hear you, but you were not here, able to hear them.
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Convoy 3455, Wilkes-Barre Tower. Convoy 3455, last arrival reported light chop and light precept on final. That was a regional jet about 30 minutes ago. Wind 270 at 6, runway 22, cleared for takeoff.

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1: 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Departure runway 3455, with you past 2,000, 5,000, runway heading.
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0: Envoy 3455, turn right heading 350 to join Q436, and if you catch any bases in top, or any icing on the climb out, definitely fire up.
1: Okay, 350, and that's to intercept the Q55 outbound, and I would show the base is right now at 3,200.
0: Envoy 3455, roger, thank you. To clarify, that was Q436.
1: Q436, got it, Envoy 3455, thank you.

0: 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There is light precipitation at 11 o'clock, 10 miles, 4 miles in diameter, moving east now.
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1: 33, 35, Envoy 34.

0: Southwest 5748, runway 22, taxi via Bravo 4, Bravo, cross runway 28, and Pyro from its departing Embraer jet, form runway 22 at 2130, reported base is 3200.
1: All right, 22 via Bravo 4, Bravo, cross 28, copy.
0: Southwest 5748, advise the commission into you.

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7 for 163 Hotel Lima, Wilkes Barre approach, Wilkes altimeter 29 or 79er, 718, 6000. And a pirate from an Embraer 145, 25 miles northeast of your position, reported light prime icing and a climb from 5000 to 8000. Hotel Lima.

0: 5358, runway 22 at Bravo 5, taxi by Bravo 4, Bravo, Bravo 5, cross runway 28, and you're going to expect a back taxi to the tower. Stand by for your release time.
1: Number 163 Hotel Lima, safe flight conditions, any items? Contact Allentown Approach 124.45.

0: Street, 5680. You have a center release time of 2153. Time now is 2142. You can taxi all the way down to the end of runway 21 or short at Bravo 6.
1: 153 and
0: Blue Street 5068, advise information in India.

0: 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Have a good evening.
1: Departure, Skywest 5748. Archer's guys, Fit 748 is 2.1, climbing via.
2: Guy with 5748, will clear departure, radar contact, I'll maintain 8,000, and if you get any ice in the font, there for long.
1: 8,000 will coast, guys, Fit 748.
2: Guy with 5748, turn right heading 350 to join 2436. And area of light precipitation, 1 mile west of your position, 3 miles in the avenue, moving eastbound.
1: Right turn heading 350, Skywest 5748.
2: That was 5748, flighting 350 to join 2436.
1: Alright, 350 to join the course, Skywest 5748.
2: Yeah, 5748, just verify that was 2436.
1: 436, guys.

0: 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Skywest 5748, climb and maintain 10,000 in safe flight condition. Say again, the pirate.
1: Negative 6 degrees Celsius, and we got the mice, so you can't see it.

0: Tower 5748, just clarify that was negative 6, that your outside air temperature was negative I-10.
1: Negative 6 degrees Celsius and light Riemann, Skylar 5748.
0: Roger, thank you. What altitudes did it start and has it stopped yet?
1: Started at 6,000 and still got the light Riemann.
0: Tower 5748, Roger, thank you. 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
2: Ferry Tower.
3: Leadership 5068. Area of light to moderate precipitation beginning 5 miles off of departure, 2 miles in diameter, moving eastbound. Wind 300 at 12, runway 22, cleared for takeoff.
0: Runway 22,
3: affirmative, runway 22, cleared for takeoff.

350 68 Pirate Pie just got from a regional jet about 5 miles north of the field. Reported minus 6 degrees outside air temperature from 6,000 to 10,000 and had a light rime.

0: 10 Tower, Blue Streak, 50-60 hours, wondering if you get left deviations.
1: Blue Streak 50-68, expect that with departure, contact departure 120.95.
0: Go to departure, Blue Streak 50-68. And departure, Blue Streak 50-68, it's through 2.15,000, runner heading.
2: Blue Streak 50-68, will clear departure, radar contact, so I'll maintain 8,000. Expect to be in light to moderate precipitation for the next 3 miles.
0: Alright, roger that, Blue Streak 50-68.
2: Blue Streak 50-68, comm maintain 8,000.
0: 8,000, Blue Streak 50-68. I was wondering if I could get left deviations for this weather up here for Blue Streak 50-68.
2: Blue Streak 50-68, turn left heading 1-9-0.
0: 1-9-0, Blue Streak 50-68.

0: Shake 5068, did you catch any bases on your climb out, and have you experienced any icing so far?
1: I didn't catch the bases, probably like 3,000 for the bases, and maybe just a little bit of wide for Blue Shake 5068.
0: Blue Shake 5068, what was the type of icing in the outside air temperature, what you got it, and the altitude that it started?
1: It was about 6 degrees Celsius, and it was probably about 4,000 for Blue Shake 5068. It was lighter on.
0: Has it stopped yet, or are you still getting it?
1: I think it stopped for above this squad leader, Blue Shake 5068.
0: Blue Shake 5068, roger. Thank you. 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

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Contact Sam's and approach 118.6.

0: Expect runway 42 approach.
1: 3412, expect runway 4 approach.
0: Alright, ILS runway 4 now, can be there 4249.

0: 42.9 flat present heading vector final, descend and maintain 4,000.
1: All right, present heading vector final, descend and maintain 4,000, 42.49.

0: 49,
1: 2 German, keep direct deep, cross deep at 4,000, clear, correct, at or above 4,000. Cleared, ILS 1.4, Virginia.
0: Direct deep, keep at or above 4,000,
1: clear the ILS, runway 4, Virginia,
0: 4249. Meter 4249, if you believe that you're too high to catch the glass above this, advise, and I'll give you a turn 57.
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0: Citation 1-2, Victor Uniform, 15-2, descending 900,000, India.
1: November 1-2, Victor Uniform, most prepared to close out 2980, switching to runway 4, expect vectors ILS runway 4.
0: We'll expect vectors ILS runway 4 to Victor Uniform.

0: basic uniform is going to maintain 4,000, flight present heading, back to the front.
1: Descending 4,000, present heading, 1-2, Victor Uniform.

0: 8 Tower, good evening. Commander 42, 49 is about 10 miles out, ILS runway 4.
1: Commander 42, 49, Wishme Tower, wind 340 and Niner, runway 4, clear to land.
0: Clear to land, runway 4, Commander 42, 49.
2: 2 Victor Uniform, turn right heading 190,
3: 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Right 190, 2 Victor Uniform.

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2: December 1250 uniform and arrival. Embraer jet on runway 4 short runway 3,000.
0: Say again for T-Victor.

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0: 7-1-2-6 uniform, Embraer jet, landing runway 4 in NAS, 4 at base, 3,000 feet.
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1: Ground Airport 249, off Bravo 5 from.
2: Airport 249, Wilkes Barre Ground, taxi parking via Bravo, cross runway 28.
1: Bravo, cross 28, Airport 249.
2: Be there any additional fire to your descent?
1: I just broke out about 3,000, like you said, and then about 15 knots across on some of the
2: I think you got a wind shear turbulence out of that?
1: Negative.

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1: 0 4,000 established, cleared Islet 4,

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1: The Tower 2 reaching the form. Wilkes-Barre Tower, Citation 1-2, Victor Uniform, ILS 4.
2: Citation 1-2, Victor Uniform, Wilkes-Barre Tower, wind 350 at 10, gust 16, runway 4, clear to land.
1: Clear to land, runway 4, 1-2, Victor Uniform.
2: 1-2, Victor Uniform, appreciate any bases, any windshield turbulence on the final.

0: Pacific to inform last arrival at the NBA reported a crosswind of 10 knots, no wind shear.
1: Roger.

spaces. We're 2600 cubic uniform. We do have a left quartering headwind at this altitude, 2514 knots. No negative wind shear.

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0: ground, Citation 1-2, Victor Uniform, do you have our IFR going outbound?
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0: Station 12 is in uniform. You are cleared to Papa Echo Alpha Airport via the Scranton departure. Expect radar vector to Ceilings Grove. That's Sierra Echo Golf. Direct Phillipsburg is Papa Sierra Bravo direct. On departure, maintain 5,000. Expect flight level 400, 10 minutes at the departure. Departure frequency 120.95. Squawk 1146.
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1: Bases are probably about 37 to 3800. It is 0 degrees deep, negative icing, and smooth.
0: Roger, thank you.
1: For the past, 40 miles or so, we've been in and out of clouds, but,
0: 1780, say again. Do you have 4300 clouds?
1: At 43, we're in and out of the clouds for the past 40 miles or so, but we're in it now for 4000.
0: Alright, thank you.

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0: All right, runway 4 Alpha 1 Bravo for 250 Uniform, thanks.

0: Hey, departure, good afternoon. Citation 1-2 Victor Uniform Alpha Wilkes-Barre, 3000, climbing to 5000.
1: Citation 1-2 Victor Uniform Wilkes-Barre, departure, radar contact. Coming to stand 8000, turn left, direct Sierra, Echo Golf.
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1: And Citation 1-2 Victor Uniform, multiple power ups of light rim icing west of ADP between 4000 and 10000.
0: Victor Uniform.

0: 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Any ice on the climb out?
1: There's scattered layer all around. We were VFR the entire time, negative ice in.
0: Decimal 12, Victor, uniform, roger, thank you. 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
1: 462, 252, 254.

Fisher 256 Fox Charter, full square brick, full cell perimeter 2982. Advise 8 is Juliet and make straight in runway 4. And then for 256 Fox Charter, from most recent pilot at the Wolfsburg Airport, a citation, reported bases at 2600 at 22500.

0: Medic 1682 Heavy, Wilkes-Barre approach, Wilkes altimeter 29882. Going to maintain 6,000. Cross 5 south of Lake at or below 8,000.
1: Okay, going down to 6,000 across 5 south of Lake below 8,000. Medic 1682.
0: Medic 1682, multiple fire-ups of light rum icing west of AZT between 4,000 and 10,000.
1: Copy, Medic 1682.

0: Any chance we can go direct to Bundray at that point on the ILS 54 at Allentown Pacific 1686?
1: Pacific 1682, have you say again?
0: Is it okay if we go direct to Bundray and the Mike Uniform Delta Romeo Echo?
1: Pacific 1682, have you have your request? And how is he riding?

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1: Hey, Wolfsburg Ground, you cleared to Washington Dulles Airport via the Scranton 8 departure. Then as follows, on departure maintain 5,000, expect 16,000, 10 minutes after. Departure frequency 120.95, squawk 1775.
0: 500.
2: Dulles Airport via the Scranton 8 departure, then as follows, 5,000, 16,000 after 10 minutes, departure 120.95 and 1775, squawk over 4868.
0: Be there 4868, read that correct. 5-6, squawk shut alpha. Can you maintain your own terrain and obstruction clearance for reaching 3,500? Archer 256 Foxtrot Alpha, clear to the Wolfsburg Airport. Via leaving 3,500, turn it left, heading 330, expected ILS runway 4 approach, maintain 4,000.

Archer 256 Foxtrot, just to clarify, you're not cleared for the ILS runway 4 approach yet. And Archer 256 Foxtrot, I'll maintain 4000, first degree back direction.

Southwest Point approach. Was that number 8603 Papa? Number 8603 Papa, Wolfsburg approach. We'll call somebody at 2982. That's Iowa from my 4 approach and advise Davis Juliet. Number 03 Papa, expect Arnav from my 4 approach.

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1: We're in the clouds here at 4,000, 6 Fox,
0: Alpha. Thank you. And I'm 03 top of that part with some Piper Cherokee directly over the Roxy intersection. Just copy that part. Archer 256 Fox, straight out for 5 miles from Jose. Turn right to 010, maintain 4,000 till established on the local object cleared. ILS runway 4 approach.
1: I'm right heading 010, maintain 4,000 until established, cleared for the ILS 4 approach. Archer 256 Fox, straight out.

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1: Up to tower 20.1, 256 Foxtrot Alpha. Inbound ILS 4.
2: Number 256 Foxtrot Alpha, Wilkes-Barre Tower, wind 330 at 10, gust 14, runway 4, clear to land.
1: Runway 4, clear to land, Archer 256 Foxtrot Alpha.
2: Archer 6 Foxtrot Alpha, Pyra from a citation landing runway 4 at 2251 Zulu, reported base is 2500, and they also experience a 14 knot crosswind at 2500.
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1: Command Chief 6003 Papa, pilot from a Piper Cherokee, currently on a 7 mile climb, runway 4, 40 bases at 3,000.

0: Comanche 8603, Papa Wilkes-Barre Tower, wind 320 at 8, gust 14, runway 4, clear to land. November 6, Foxtrot Alpha, turn left Bravo 3, contact ground.
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